In the mix, I'm your host, DJ Kenny Perez, and tonight we have special guest DJs Chris Lake and A-Trip, plus the homie DJ Devastate, going to be throwing down in the next couple hours. But I have some new music to get to from Jump Source. I have some Honey Dijon in the mix as well. But let's get into a new one. Yes, it's Toki Monsta's first of the year since her project Eternal Reverie. Obviously a continuation of some fresh house grooves. Here's Joy Without Sound from Toki Monsta in the mix. Let's go.

was it all a blur? Are you in and gold? Didn't cage, are you in a daze? Did you even hear them say?

That is LV with Need a Friend, and just before that, Dove Ellis with Love Is. Coming up right now, it's Devin Gilfillian with Hold On here on 88.9.

You got to hold on. You got to hold on. You got to hold on.

That is The Breeders with Saints. And just before that, Milwaukee music from Rubble Bucket, a track called Came Out of a Lady. Coming up right now, it's the new Hemlock Springs with Be the Girl.

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This is 88.9.

yeah. I know you're watching my page, my stage, but you're trying to stay low. Yeah. I know I'm gonna run away these days, I don't wanna stay home. Can you tell me what's the play? Cause I know you're

0: 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I'll be there no time.
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Kevin Morby with his song Javelin. If you recognize those backing vocals, that is Amelia Meath from Sylvan Esso. This album came out about a week ago, a little bit over that. The album's called Little Wide Open. You can check it out now. Kevin Morby is going to be performing at the Eau Claire's Festival in Eau Claire, Wisconsin, July 24th. And right before that, we'll be at the Argo on June 1st. My name's Paula. Happy Sunday. Hope you enjoy your day, taking some much needed rest, maybe spending some time outdoors. I got for you in this hour music by Charlotte Gainsbourg, Grace E. Son, Milwaukee artist, and so much more. Gonna kick it off with a throwback. This is a Never Stop by Echo and the Bunnymen.

That is Rap Boys, Penny in the Lake on 88.9. I just love that song. It's right there in my heart. I'm keeping it forever. My name is Kat. Hi. Thank you for tuning in. Happy Sunday. We've got Fleet Foxes on the way. We have Cale Martel. That is Milwaukee Music. Cassius Culpepper on deck. And we're going to start with The Cure. Here's The Love Cats on 88.9.

0: 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This is Cautious Clay.
1: 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This is James Cornelison from Lake Street Dive.
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